0: Estás escuchando
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0: Música de Blue.
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0: 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Am I coming or going? 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
1: Ladies and gentlemen, as you know, we have something special down here at Birdland this evening. A recording for Blue Note Records.

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2: Sorry for party rocking.
1: Yeah, bitch.

soup so good. Oh, pass it to a rabbit, he gon' crack it up for sure. Haters wanna beat me, soldier boy, I'm the man. They be